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0: 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Go to our investment in the water system. The state must take responsibility for the provision of water.
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10: He should be resigning to prepare himself to come and answer the impeachment process. Remember, even if he resigns, he must still come for impeachment. So you cannot have a president who's preparing an impeachment process this side and then occupying the office of the president at the same time. You cannot serve the two. One is going to suffer. So he should go and concentrate.
9: Lelicala African Transformation Movement nayo efuna uRamaphosa shenxe nobhala jikelele lwe-ATM kuviyo lethu Sungula.
11: There is no greater sin for a head of state than to be impeached. Therefore, if he had any respect for the constitution, for the people of this country, for the parliament that represents the aspirations of the people, the only thing he could do is to resign, because to be part of an impeachment process as the president, and there is a report penned by a former chief justice that says there's sufficient evidence for you to be impeached. For us as South African citizens, there's only one thing that should happen. He must just resign, focus on clearing his name.
9: Khona manjalo umengameli we-Action SA uHerman Mashaba nayo joyina labo abangahambisani noRamaphosa. Uthe into engcono kakhulu umengameli angayenza ukuvela ihhovisi lakhe ukuthi ashenxe esikhundleni.
12: This man has really let us down. He's been a total embarrassment to our country. So the best thing that he can do for the first time in his life, make a decision, President, just resign. Within the next 72 hours, negotiate with your colleagues in the ANC. Step aside. We are asking him as Action SA, Mr. President, be decisive this time around. Just step us out so that you don't waste our parliament to really argue. Your case is so clear that you got involved in a serious criminal activity that caused such embarrassment to you.
9: Kubukeka inqubo yokuxoshwa umengameli uCyril Ramaphosa izothatha isikhathi eside njengoba ifanele. lesi sicelo iMK Party kanye neATM sebecindezela isiphakamiso songabethembu uPhili Ramaphosa njengoba iMK Party isibhalile eParliamente ukuthi leso sicelo sithule ngolesithathu isho namadlela ndawonye ikakhulukazi SACP azwakalisa ungabazane unobhala jikelele weSACP uSoli Mabhayila.
13: 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They are sharing the resources of this country. A new state capture. They are now even trying to sell water to the people.
9: Kwenzeka konke lokhu ngesikhathi ANC kulindele ukuthi ibambe umhlangano wayo wekomiti lokusebenza likazwelonke ukuze icabange ngesinqumo senkantolo yomthethosisekelo. 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
13: 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They are sharing the resources of this country. A new state capture. They are now even trying to sell water to the people. Go to our investment in the water system. The state must take responsibility for the provision of water.
14: Unobhala jikelele we-SACP uSoli Mabhayila ekhuluma ngalesikhathi kubanjwe umcimbi wokukhumbula uChris Hani obukade ubanjwe eholweni lomphakathi e-Acorn Hook. 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
15: The issue is whether you wait for that particular process or they can try and delay that particular process. But once that process happens, it will be too unfair. The best thing would have been for him to relinquish his position and give the movement time to recover itself, to reorganize itself sufficiently. But it's up to the ANC to decide.
14: Ngakolunye uhlangothi unobhala we-SACP ophikweni lentsha kulesifundazwe uPatriotic Morema uthi SACP kufanele ibeke eqhulwini ukulwisana nenkohlakalo ikakhulukazi uma kuza komasipala.
16: 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Corruption has been normalized, Comrade Shane. We are calling for the immediate public release of the forensic report into the alleged maladministration and corruption surrounding the bursary fund within the office of the Bushbuck Ridge local municipality youth manager. 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
17: The second announcement, all of us have had to obviously acknowledge that it is quite a lot more of the money that they have to fork out. A lot of our vehicles use diesel and they're paying just over 35 rand now for a liter of diesel. So now we're having a continuation of these hikes for the associations that still haven't hiked as yet. They're either going to do it mid-May or maybe towards the end of the month.
16: Okhulumela iNational Taxi Alliance uDiyo Malelo sekunguso uhulumeni uthangenelele futhi abhekele abagibeli.
18: People must be united as ever before to help the NTA elevate a message to government for a special dispensation in order to offset the possible blow to the commuter masses because the taxi industry, being the majority public transport mover, has not been enjoying subsidies like the minority public transport movers. So it's about time that there's something should be done.
16: Imboni ivumile ukuthi izonyusa imali phakathi kwamaranda amabili kuya esithupha uhambe nolufishane uhambo lwamabanga amade lizokhuphuka phakathi kwamaranda ayishumi kuya amaranda ayishumi nantathu abagibeli baba nembono eyahlukahlukene ngalokhu.
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7: It's clear that he's tired. He's not so agile, he's not so he's tired, it's true. Anyway, he's the only left foot in the center back we have. It's clear that he's tired and fatigued. It's not only physical, it's also mental. The capacity to
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8: Yeah, Morgs, I knew it. We believe in our guys and till the end I'll believe in them. I'm just extremely proud of the effort that they put in. There's still a lot of work for us. I think we put ourselves under a lot of pressure that we didn't need to do. So there's still a lot of work, but if we can take this.
6: Wena kafishane nje Francis Steyn uthi kubalulekile-ke kubona-ke ukuthi-ke bazimisele kuyona le mdlalo esisele nje kodwa nje uyazichenya ngendlela abadlali bakhe abadlale ngakhona ikakhulukazi nje sebebheke yona le mdlalo ebalulekile. 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
9: It's been a phenomenal week in every sense. What the team has done, the way we play, the way we have approached games, what our supporters have done for us this season, all week and today as well, is phenomenal. I think it changes the energy of the team. And we have to leave the present now and just think about Burnley because that's the only important thing.
6: Well, kafishane u-Arteta nje uthi-ke amangaliso sekwenzakalile nje kuleli sonto esiphuma kulona ngendlela nje abadlali bakhe abakwazileke ukumelana nemidlalo yabo nokuthi-ke indlela abahlela ngayo imidlalo asebeyidlalile nabalandeli nje beqembu ababasekile baze bafika la. 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
3: Breakfast.
5: No one is allowed to trade using foreign currency. And he says I sell buffaloes, but you are not allowed to sell. I vote no.
6: I vote no.
7: Didiza.
8: Angivumi.
7: Dlamini Zuma.
9: As a disciplined member of the ANC, I vote yes.
10: This decision was in the context of an impeachment inquiry into alleged violations of the law and the constitution and alleged serious misconduct by the President of the Republic of South Africa, Mr. Matamela Cyril Ramaphosa.
5: Palapala will never end in Wanam. Palapala.
11: We welcome this constitutional court judgment on impeachment of the President. I share the impeachment.
12: My delay, your king does have a tendency.
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8: 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Number two, it doesn't mean that somebody will buy.
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9: and it just seems to be again centered around how can we make as much money as possible out of this how can we get another dollar out of the fans who have been saving for 4 years and planning for 4 years, praying that their country qualifies so that they can be here. And now we are left even more confused than before. You would have thought tickets would have been the most simple and straightforward of those issues.
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10: Always I said don't play the final FA Cup, you don't have this schedule. So we are in the final, you have this schedule. And I would love to have the schedule in semi-final Champions League in the middle of the title race. If we were there. We won the treble or we won the quadruple, we were there in that dynamic. So it's really nice. As much you are fit that we are.
7: Wele kafishane nje uPep Guardiola ukhala ngokuthi ke kule midlalo esisele kuyona ke iligi kuyabona ukuthi ke kuke kwenzeka ngaphambilini ukuthi iqembu labo lidlale imidlalo ke emqhudelwane efana no 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
11: What they are doing was unbelievable. I never will forget this moment. And I'm really happy and really proud about everyone, every player in the team, my staff around, and the club. It's for me really a family. I'm appreciate a lot to working for this amazing club, but also living in Barcelona, and the people are really, really kind to us. This
7: uHans Flink loyo uthe mayiqedwe ukuzwa lezo ndaba kwakumela ke aphume nesinqumo ukuthi uyabatshela nabadlali bakhe beyodlala lo mdlalo omkhulu kangaka noma uyathula uthe wabaqoqa bonke 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
14: 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Always giving more.
15: One boy, two boys.
16: Yes.
15: One chicken, two chicken.
16: Yes.
17: One chicken.
16: Two chicken.
15: Two chicken. Amas, my man, the water, my man, in
16: waters.
18: Okay, about for me.
3: Ukhozi breakfast.
19: Like, this is a like, this is a like, this is a like, this is a like, this is a like, this is a like, this is a like, this is a like, this is a like, this is a like, this is a like, this is a 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this is a like, this is a like, this is a like, this is a like, this is a like, this is a like, this is a like, this is a like, this is a like, this is a like, this is a like, this is a like, this is a like, this is a like, this is a like, this is a like, this is a like, this is a like, this is a like, this is a like, this is a like, this is a like, this is a like, this is a like, this is a like, this is a like, this is a like, this is a like, this is a like, this is a like, this is a like, this is a like, this is a like, this is a like, this is a like, this is a like, this is a like, this is a like, this is a like, this is a like, this is a like, this is a like, this is a like, this is a like, this is a like, this is a like, this is a like, this is a like, this is a like, this is a like, 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
3: 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I guest I voted.
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1: of defeating well the ends of justice, but it just show that as an organization we are committed to transparency, to integrity and rooting out wrongdoing and corruption within our ranks. We've always maintained that no one is above the law irrespective of your position, your status and the rank that you hold. So I think this is really a demonstration that the SAPS is committed to rooting out wrongdoing within our ranks. We are now at court, and those details will then be made public through court processes.
0: Okay, begu aklenda mathekelo okhulumela ke i South African Police Services maka sicaphuna ke NPA njengalokhu ke nayo ke iya phawula ke kulandela ke ukunezwa ke kwalaba ibail.
2: The accused are charged with two counts, which is basically a contravention of the Precious Metals Act, Section 4 of that, and they're defeating the end of justice. And from our side as a prosecution, one thing that I need to make clear is you need to understand that when the police do the investigation, they have to come to us so that we see the evidence that they have and assess whether the evidence is enough for us to prosecute. And once we have made the decision to prosecute, which is the case in this case, then the people were arrested and brought before the court, and we are really comfortable that we have got a case and they've got a case to answer, and we hope that when the date of the 14th of July comes, we will give the necessary documents as per the court, and we are working very well with the police because the investigation is done by the police. We do the prosecution side, and we are comfortable that we will do that without fear, favor, or prejudice.
0: Okay, umzana ke ukhezi akhanya kho lo khulumela ke NPA njengalokho bekade ke Paula ke emva kokuba ke izikhulu ke ezimbili zamaphoyisa nesibhekene ke namacabala ahlobene nezivumelwano ke ezingekho 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
0: Okay.
6: He converted the Toros are to e-box. 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A man who was a pick and play. So in the last few years, man, but I but on the wage bill, yabo. 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

0: Small group and Maverick at we are Dalem Sugars and Equals your fam. 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
4: Currently we sitting at 10 fatalities across all the provinces. One life is too much, but looking back at what has occurred in the previous.
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3: Our drive now to get a regional approach to foot and mouth disease. Part of the success of the learning that we had from our trip to South America was that you only beat FMD if you adopt a regional approach to this. Later this month all the agricultural ministers
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3: We are really worried and concerned about the cases of rapes that are happening in our area. So we are also advising our ladies out there that they need to protect themselves.
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5: 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It's not the kind of game that you want to see where you concede a lot of goals like this. But I think we conceded the goals that at half time. 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
3: Hayibo.
6: Jump, jump, and as you want okay, right, Msangazi, cause the family, cause I'm a pure pure, Jama Jalim, Zama Shomili, Nanyang, a pumpkin hotel, a plague, listen to Bama City, someone a car, someone a journey, someone in seven zin, someone a flat chin, and I'm going down, cause the family is gati, Sikonagi, Stando, Chanta, and Snow Jam, another shell of another 2% down, and I think I should go ask Makum some blue, suspecting it is Nandi, Bamela Sajiga, Southern Ross Nungu, Sipina Panas in Kuluman, La Panagi, Africa Travel in Dava, Beranjin Debe, Kandigas of Pinta Fitis Kuluman and Dabitan, 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
7: La Pacu, wait just like La Panas Petit into us Linga Negla Pucatello, Sascomenayo, counting and Gatsi got Pelu April, La Pagas, as we confide to La Pagas, Lalishes, Ingana, eight as a lad.
6: Yeah,
7: Namplan Jagas, Mrs. Kulmuti, Joseph Nescumenayo. Now I say, can be was a figure.
6: Naba Betabazo is Sega, who was well, who can be a Pelganda Ganyan as a Georgia.
7: Omgenu to a water corner, Calagata.
6: No morning, eh? Gentleland, do right. Eh, Gantigamanga visit to Resiming and Jo. 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
2: I'm saying this was a conning, so where's a conning?
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4: Our default position is always to keep schools open and only close schools in exceptional circumstances, but we are mindful of the severity of the warnings.
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5: 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This is one way where we are checking it up.
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4: 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It's I think the minimum that we can do. At least now we are already qualified for the next season for the AFCON. Congratulations for the fan, congratulations for the board, congratulations for the technical staff and the player.
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5: For now we are aware that we are heading for the World Cup and what we want to bring to you is that we know that according to the agreement with the coach this will be his last hurdle for after the World Cup. So as a technical committee, we are here just to tell you that the process will be starting soon to recruit another potential coach.
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1: Radiance, Dave, the Padopateke Utems, Skati, 45 minutes, and 5 o'clock. We should go 15 minutes to 6 low.
2: Yeah.
1: Jagama Jagge, just a panagay, and getting 10 gigabus, a gooty, and abem flambe, a mother's still bunjani, what's it called now? What's that? Whoa, look, chilla, man, you want to,
2: oh, yeah, yeah. Come on, Jan, dude.
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1: 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I was a woman,
2: yeah.
1: Ugogo and Ganzam got to a happy Mother's Day.
2: Yeah,
1: was so was a gumzugunuge manch.
2: Yeah, my daughter.
1: That's what I mean, Gane, ma, happy Mother's Day. So,
2: Jay, I want a woman,
1: the woman is a shy prying, Jenna, as long as a woman. Hey, Namia Pelacosam, and a woman sing to Kula Kula. We pat a leg a look.
2: Yeah, yeah, yeah, yeah, yeah, yeah, yeah, yeah, yeah, yeah,
1: yeah, yeah, yeah, yeah, yeah, yeah,
2: yeah, yeah, yeah, Balbati in a bella, well, okay, any fee can jena.
1: That's a god.
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2: 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A motion of no confidence is one of the most serious constitutional mechanisms available to us in parliament. So it cannot be reduced to party instructions or political bullying behind closed doors. But when voting happens openly, political survival often takes priority over this principle. So as Umkhonto weSizwe, we believe a secret ballot protects the integrity of parliament and also gives members the freedom to vote without fear of victimization. And if parliament truly believes in accountability, then members should be unafraid to let their conscience guide their votes.
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11: 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This is one way where we are checking it up, where we are making it happen to ensure that visitors, tourism is able to take people into the continent and people can go either way, all the sides of the continent. There is no better way of integrating the continent that has been kept separate for all alone.
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16: I would have obtained a search warrant and I would have searched the truck at Yellow Jersey.
17: So this thing of saying, well, we'll just follow the truck to the next destination is clearly just...
16: If you have solid evidence, why would you allow them to do that? There's a lot of things that can happen en route from Yellow Jersey to Scania. And if the consignment was that big, I would have stopped the truck from leaving.
15: Usteyn uphinde waveza nokuthi kwatholakala ikhwama ezingaphezu kuka-20 ezayiphethe idakamizwa ezaqathaka kwesinye seziqukathi ngesikhathi zivulwa amaphoyisa eScania. 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
16: What should have happened is that the seals and the sealed containers should have been photographed first and foremost. Then when it's opened and these things fall out, everyone move back and let's photograph what happened here now. And each step of the way should have been photographed.
15: Ngokwemininingwane ebhale phansi ngalezi dakamizwa kuvela ukuthi kwatholakala u-700 kilograms kuphela ekubeni uSteyn ethi kwatholakala idakamizwa ezingu-715 kilograms. 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
16: I cannot comment on that because again I was not there at that stage. I didn't specifically hear that, but and again at the time I arrived at the crime scene, General Khan was no longer on the crime scene.
17: Okay. But you confirmed that the K9 unit should have been permitted to do an inspection.
16: It's always a good idea, yes, yeah. Commissioner.
15: USteyn uphinde waveza nokuthi u-Ibrahim Kadwa ungomunye wamaphoyisa abhekene nensolo ekunyamalaleni kwezidakamizwa ezingu-715 kilograms. 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
17: He exonerated the four that he investigated, right? The four Hawks members.
16: Yes,
17: all right. I'll return to that because...
18: You say the four,
17: yes.
18: I think there was five, no?
17: No, General Khan doesn't fall under the Hawks.
18: Okay. Thank you.
0: Right, tona ke lombiko hlanso izindathe zeziko lezindaba la kwa SABC uSibahle Motha noCassandra Zungu. 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
1: Yes, the government has been very generous with us. They have funded, they've given us 20 million to implement the VAR, and we are in the process, like at this current NEC that's going on now, we are going to finalize the approval of that budget, and then so that we can start with the work. Just to say that the work has been going on for the past 7 months or so it's not that we will be starting.
0: Kuyasebenza kuyasetshenzwa ngempela ke kule nyanga eziyisikhombisa besiloku sisebenze ngaso sonke isikhathi siqinisekisa ukuthi ke wonke umuntu ke uyalibamba iqhaza kodwa akusho ukuthi konke 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
1: that we are at this point that we've engaged government we've accepted money from government it shows the commitment of SAFA. And the one thing we must also understand that SAFA in Africa, we are the leading country in Africa. We can't be left behind. Well, already there's 4 countries that are currently having VAR in the continent. And we can't be left behind because we are the leaders. We cannot only lead on certain aspects and be followers on others.
0: Ithini samba pambili Africa, see South Africa kule continent, ngezinto eziningi ngaleyo ndlela yonke into kumele ngabe ivele iqala lapha kuthina asikwazi ke ukusalela ngemumva. 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
2: I think you made it very clear to say there are rumors that SAFA is negotiating with Hugo Bruce. As far as I know, as a technical chair, we did not go there. But we opened the process. If Hugo Bruce has interest to continue. I think you will also make the presentation to say, I'm available. We won't close that space. But now you must understand that we must make sure that we deal with the process, because what he's saying, that the timeline, that's why we have to start.
0: Naye ukuyoprosima ukuthi ngempela ukhona afuna ukukhuluma kuyofinezi enze izethulo zakhe asho ukuthi ke ngikhona ngiyasiphakamise sami isandla kodwa ngeke silinde kuze kube ke uyawuqeda umsebenzi 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
3: It's clear that he's tired, very clear. He's not so reactive, he's not so agile, he's not so he's tired, it's true. Anyway, he's the only left-footed center back we have. We decided to play him today again, but it's clear that he's tired and fatigued. He's not only physical, he's also mental. The capacity to make a tactical decision, the technical tactical.
0: Ukhathala ke akuzivezi ngomzimba kuphela kodwa ke ukhathala uyakwazi nokukubona ngqo ngisho nasemqondweni uyachaza ukuthi ke isimo esikhona njengamanje sikhombisa khona ukuthi abadlali beMamelodi Sundowns sekuyazwela kakhulu ngokusho ngokuchaza kwakhe uDennis Anya Onyango weSundowns ukhuluma ngomdlalo wabo neTS Galaxy ukuthi balindeleni kulomdlalo wakusasa abadlala kweBetway Premiership.
4: As senior players, how do you, like you said, because you have to fight till the
5: game is a final, and as we're looking forward also to the Champions League final, we need to end the season on a high. Regardless of what's happening around us in the league, we have to stay positive and believe that it can be done. And of course, that's the thinking from, of course, from the coaching staff and also the players in general, because we can't just take every game or any game for granted. We have to give our best in every game and see how far we can go, because
0: yazi uyasho ukuthi ke umdlalo obalulekile lo kufuna bawuthathe ke njengane-final kwi-Betway Premiership njengalokhu phela bedlala ne-final ya-CAF Champions League kuyona ke le mpelasonto 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
1: We are going to deal with this matter as an agent matter. Even if he takes it to court, we are going to join that court. And we are going to say to the court, in the words of the chief justice who gave the judgment, this matter is of national importance. Therefore, it cannot be subjected to a normal role. We need to speed it up.
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0: Okay, no, kulungile. 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
2: I'd like to address you this evening on the judgment handed down by the Constitutional Court on Friday last week. In that judgment, the Constitutional Court found that certain aspects of the National Assembly rules that govern the process for the removal of the President are inconsistent with our Constitution. The judgment has given rise to much commentary, debate, and speculation. There's been much concern and uncertainty in the country over the last few days following the delivery of the Constitutional Court judgment. When I assumed office of President of the Republic of South Africa, I said that it was a responsibility that I would discharge with the greatest care. I said that it was a responsibility that I would undertake mindful of the needs, the aspirations, and the expectations of the people of this land. I pledged that I will serve you, the people of South Africa. I said that I would work with you side by side to build the South Africa that we all want and deserve. It is these undertakings that compel me tonight to address you. There have been calls from certain quarters calling on me to resign. At the same time, there have also been a number of calls for me not to resign. I therefore address you this evening to clearly state my position. The matter before the Constitutional Court arose from the report of an independent panel that was appointed by the National Assembly in September of 2022 in terms of Section 89 of the Constitution of the Republic to conduct a preliminary inquiry into certain allegations that had been made against me. These allegations related to a theft that took place at my farm in February 2020. The independent panel concluded that the information that was presented to it disclosed prima facie that the president may have committed serious misconduct and a serious violation of the Constitution. The panel concluded that, as the president may have acted in a way that was inconsistent with my office and may have exposed myself to a situation involving a conflict between my official responsibility and my private affairs. On the 13th of December 2022, in accordance with its rules, the National Assembly voted not to refer the independent panel's report to an impeachment committee that would consider the veracity and, where required, the seriousness of the charges contained in the motion. The Constitutional Court has now ruled, on the basis of the flaw it found in the National Assembly rules, that the vote the National Assembly exercised on this matter in 2022 should be set aside. The Court has accordingly ordered that the report of the independent panel be referred to the Impeachment Committee of the National Assembly. In the judgment, the Constitutional Court declares that where the panel recommends that a Section 89 inquiry be proceeded with, it must be implemented through a referral to an impeachment committee unless and until the report is set aside on review. I accept and respect the Constitutional Court's ruling. I reiterate my firm commitment to the Constitution, the independence of the judiciary, and the rule of law of our country. Since the judgment was handed down, I have reflected on what the judgment means for our country, for the rule of law, and for the office that I occupy. I am mindful of the severe difficulties that the country is confronted with today. I'm also mindful of the need for stability at this time more than any other. At times of such uncertainty and contestation, our Constitution must and remains our guide. The drafters of the Constitution provided a clear, carefully considered process to deal with allegations of serious misconduct and a serious violation of the Constitution against the President. They foresaw that it would be necessary to provide recourse in the event that these allegations could be established, while at the same time protecting against spurious or malicious agendas. Since a criminal complaint was laid against me in June 2022, I have consistently maintained that I have not stolen public money, committed any crime, nor violated my oath of office. From the beginning, I said that I would cooperate with all institutions that are mandated to deal with these types of matters. I have indeed cooperated with all investigations and inquiries into this matter. I will continue to cooperate with all institutions that are mandated to deal with all these matters. When the independent panel submitted its report in December 2022, I said that I disagreed with its findings and the process of reasoning that led to those findings. In my submission to the panel, I said, the complaints against me are based on hearsay allegations. No evidence, let alone sufficient evidence, has been presented to prove that I committed any violation, let alone a serious violation of the Constitution or the law, or serious misconduct as set out in the Constitution. As a consequence, I decided then to approach our courts to take the report of the independent panel on review. I was advised by my legal team that the panel report was capable of being reviewed by a court of law on several grounds, including the misconception of its mandate, grave errors of law, and unfounded conclusions of fact. However, the outcome of the vote of the National Assembly in 2022 stopped the process of further examination through a review of the report, resulting in the report having no practical or legal consequence. I therefore did not proceed at the time with the review of the panel's report, as the National Assembly had taken a decision on the matter. However, I did say at the time that I reserved my right to institute review proceedings against the panel's report should circumstances change. The Constitutional Court judgment last week means that the report of the independent panel now has legal consequence, as it now stands to be placed before the impeachment committee. As the court ruled, the independent panel's recommendation to proceed with an impeachment inquiry must be implemented unless and until the report is set aside on review. On the basis of advice from my legal team, and as envisaged by the Constitutional Court when it said unless and until the report is set aside on review, I have therefore decided to proceed to take the independent panel's report on review on an expeditious basis. I do so not out of disrespect for Parliament or its processes, but to affirm the need for such findings to be correct in law and in fact, especially where Parliament's work would be based on and informed by a report I believe is flawed. I do so out of respect for the Constitutional Court judgment and the principles of judicial review that it reiterates and reinforces. I also do so in fulfillment of the rights and obligations and processes contained in our Constitution. My fellow South Africans, while there have been calls in some circles that I should resign, nothing in the Constitutional Court judgment compels me to resign my office. The Constitutional Court made no finding of any kind regarding my alleged conduct. The Court made no finding on whether there was prima facie evidence of misconduct, nor if the alleged conduct, if established, justifies impeachment and the removal of the President. Instead, the Constitutional Court judgment reinforces the principles, the rights and processes underpinning our constitutional order. This explicitly includes the right to take the report of the independent panel on review. I therefore respectfully want to make it clear that I will not resign. To do so would be to preempt a process defined by the Constitution. To do so would be to give credence to a panel report that unfortunately has grave flaws. To do so would be to abdicate the responsibility that I assumed when I became President of the Republic. To resign now would be to give in to those who seek to reverse the renewal of our society, the rebuilding of our institutions, and the prosecution of the end to prosecution. I fully intend to continue serving the people of South Africa and to advance their interests. There is still so much to be done. 8 years ago, we set out on a new path for our country. Even as we set out on this new path, we knew that progress would not be achieved overnight. We declared our firm intention to put behind us the era of diminished trust in public institutions and the diminished confidence in its leaders. Since then, we have made much progress and continue to make progress in rebuilding the credibility, the integrity, and the capability of many of our institutions. Stolen funds are being recovered. Alleged perpetrators are being prosecuted. We are intensifying the fight against organized crime, kidnapping, and gang violence. We are implementing the recommendations of the State Capture Commission, and those responsible for wrongdoing against our people are being dealt with. Through the Madanga Commission process, we are confronting corruption and criminality in our law enforcement and security services. As we negotiate the severe turbulence in the global economy, we are intensifying our efforts to ensure that every home in the country feels the effects of a growing economy that is creating jobs and opportunity. Despite the immense challenges we face, I'm confident and full of hope about the future of our nation. I'm confident that the people of our country will pursue with even greater determination the path of renewal and the rebuilding of reconstruction and sustainable development. So my fellow South Africans, guided by the rule of law and the principle of accountability, I intend to fulfill and complete the mandate that you, the people of South Africa, have given me. I will continue to do everything within my means to advance the rebuilding of our economy, the restoration of our institutions, and the renewal of our society. I will do everything in my power to strengthen the institutions that are responsible for safeguarding our democracy and upholding the rule of law so that they may never again be abused, co-opted, or repurposed to serve criminal interests. I will remain in your service and will continue to act in your interests and in the interests of our diverse and truly remarkable nation. I'm confident that together, as a nation, we will strive, we will progress, and we will overcome our challenges and difficulties. I remain here and am not resigning. May God continue to bless South Africa and protect her people. Thank you.
0: Richard Simbambi lapho ke uMengameli Cyril Ramaphosa bese ke sikha phezulu ke kafushani nje kuze singadli isikhathi soza kwethu njengoba ke eqale washo ukuthi ke ngenkathi ethatha leli ovisi 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
1: While there have been calls in some circles that I should resign, nothing in the Constitutional Court judgment compels me to resign my office. The Constitutional Court made no finding of any kind regarding my alleged conduct. Instead, the Constitutional Court judgment reinforces the principles, the rights and processes underpinning our constitutional order. This explicitly includes the right to take the report of the independent panel on review. I therefore respectfully want to make it clear that I will not resign.
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2: We are going to deal with this matter as an agent matter. Even if he takes it to court, we are going to join that court. And we're going to say to the court, in the words of the chief justice who gave the judgment, this matter is of national importance. Therefore, it cannot be subjected to a normal role. We need to speed it up.
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1: 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The Constitutional Court made no finding of any kind regarding my alleged conduct. 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This explicitly includes the right to take the report of the independent panel on review. 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